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0: Simple Minds, dat zijn ook maar simpele gedachten eigenlijk, hè?
1: Het hele weekend bij Regio 8, het Hoetsiekoe Festival. We schakelen live naar Varsseveld.
0: Ja, fijn als ik op de verkeerde knop loop te rammen. 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
2: Alleen maar. 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Zo, dus even checken of het echt een fan is. Mama's in the kitchen, picking up a bell. Daddy's in the backyard, get a job, son, you know you wanna try. Welcome.
3: Thank you very much.
2: How are you doing?
3: Absolutely brilliant.
2: Yesterday were also brilliant. There were some guitar heroes from Holland here, but you nailed them.
3: Oh, thank you very much. Yeah. We do a lot of Irish music, but we also tried to slip in a nice Dutch one also for Herman Brood and Danny Lademacher on his anniversary. So
2: I know this guy.
3: It went down great. We love playing it.
2: Herman is dead, you know.
3: Oh, I know.
2: I'm sorry for that, sir.
3: I know the history of it all, but
2: he was a great human and great performer.
3: Yes, so I've heard. Lots of people that I know here, they were all good pals and good friends. So
2: your first time in Varsseveld?
3: No, this is our third time.
2: Wow.
3: Three times, I think. And it's, we love
2: Keep coming back.
3: Yes, I hope so. We love it here. It's such a nice place to play.
2: There were a lot of guys here yesterday at your performance who professional do studio work, guitar shit, all the things. And they all came to see you. So I think next year, yeah.
3: Yes, that's excellent news. Yeah. And like I said, we just love it here. It's such a beautiful part of the country. And
2: where do you come from?
3: Ireland, northwest of Ireland.
2: Ireland?
3: Yes, Ireland. Yeah, Sligo, County Sligo.
2: And you're performing there a lot or what?
3: Yeah, a little bit, yeah. But it turns out in the last maybe 2 years, we actually play more in the Netherlands than we do in Ireland.
2: Okay.
3: Yeah.
2: You're very welcome. Hope to see you next year again. Thank you.
3: Well, thank you very much.
2: And you're a good performer from Rory Gallagher. Thank you for that.
3: Thanks a lot. He's our hero. So, thank you.
0: Ja, veel grote artiesten daar. Zelfs internationaal dus op Hoetsiekoe.
2: Absoluut. Goede gitarist. Echt super gisteren.
0: Ja, fantastisch. Hey, wat staat er vanavond nog op de planning?
2: Geen idee. Ik ga even een biertje pakken. Dan kom ik er zo een half uurtje bij op terug.
0: Helemaal goed. Tot zo. Yo.
2: Het Hoetsiekoe.

on from Southeast Asia. And the Swiss bank's got the bullion left by two. And we've rescued every blessed soul for saving.

that little town. Do you still walk up to the bridge down the road from where you live? How's your mom and how's your dad? Did you keep the ukulele that you had?